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0: It is Thursday, Throwback Thursday, so you know I got them bangers. Yeah, yeah. Throwback bangers. We're going to do it like that. Matter of fact, coming up, we're going to take it back to D-Town. Got some party boys. Yeah, you know how we get it in. We're going to hit that flex in a minute, so keep it locked. It's 1027, 1069.
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0: What up with it, though? It's 1027, 1069 The Blaze, home with DD in the morning. Juice kicking it with you inside that juice box. And man, there's a lot going on. And look, a little birdie told me you want some tickets, free tickets to the comedy show Saturday. I got some of those joints to the way. Keep it locked, your opportunity to get some of those tickets. Yeah, comedy show, comedy next week. It's my weekend takeover. Keep it locked with Blazing.
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7: 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The GSU Tigers battle the PV Panthers. The winner takes one step closer to the Swag West Championship. Will the Panthers repeat, or will the Tigers get their revenge?

0: conditioning. 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

surround. Every bar is a part of the murder wrath. 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

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Hit her, making them play, stacking that pay. 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Never been a road or a lame old. 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He Mr. Get It Done, I'm Mrs. One of One. Fall in love every time we link. He got me sprung.com. 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That's my type, but here.

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2: 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Oh yeah. Cold world. Oh yeah. Yeah, this is for all the fans that waited, that hated. Oh.

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despair. Suckerism contagious, it's in the air. 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Some of these P.I.s do too much to heck of bootsy. A lot of these ninjas wore some bras, they be groupies. Golden Gate Bridge, we be shining. From Alcatraz, you can get to Mare Island. Where the game originated, 10 toes with feet on the pavement. I'm elated, I made it, I know them suckers, they hate it.

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2: So, I typed a text to a girl I used to see, saying that I chose this cutie pie with whom I wanna be. And I apologize if this message gets you down.

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The atmosphere is now ripped. 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Reconsider, read some litter. Sure on the subject, you sure? 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
1: Suckerism contagious, it's in the air. 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A lot of these ninjas want some broth, they be groupies. Golden Gate Bridge, we be shining. From Alcatraz, you can get to Mare Island. 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

despair. Suckerism contagious, it's in the air. 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Some of these P.I.s do too much to heck of bootsy. A lot of these ninjas want some bros, they be groupies. Golden Gate Bridge, we be shining. From Alcatraz, you can get to Mare Island. With a game originated, 10 toes with feet on the pavement. I'm elated, I made it, I know them suckers, they hate it.

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let my raw to talk. 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

despair. Suckerism contagious, it's in the air. 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A lot of these ninjas want some bras, they be groupies. Golden Gate Bridge, we be shining. 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
1: 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Reynolds Radio is not responsible for lost or delayed mail, for telephone or fax equipment failures, or for email system malfunctions causing a contestant to lose or delay the chance to participate. Employees of Reynolds Radio, volunteers, and persons involved with providing the prize or award, or the immediate families of such employees, volunteers, and persons, are not eligible to participate or win. A volunteer is defined as someone who works over 40 hours a year for Reynolds Radio. Winners are responsible for any and all taxes associated with winning the prize. Winners will need to sign a W-9 form provided by Reynolds Radio before receiving any prizes valued at over $600. Winner acknowledges that Reynolds Radio may use their voice, image, likeness, and or name in any advertising, print, radio, internet, or television promotion. Participants must be U.S. citizens for prizes valued at $600 or greater unless otherwise specified. Prizes have no cash equivalent and are not transferable. Reynolds Radio reserves the right to substitute a prize of similar value at its sole discretion, either before or after a winner has been selected. Reynolds Radio management will have sole discretion to decide any questions concerning interpretation of rules governing the promotion and the administration of the promotion, and such decision shall be final. Promotion rules may be amended at any time by Reynolds Radio management without prior notice. In the case of a tie, Reynolds Radio reserves the right to choose the winner by any method it deems appropriate. Reynolds Radio reserves the right to reject or discard any incomplete or confusing entry and any entry not submitted in accordance with promotion rules. No promotion rules, or explanations thereof shall be construed or implemented in any way which violates applicable laws and regulations, including FCC rules and regulations. Participants will not have any expectation of privacy concerning the information submitted or the announcement of winners. Reynolds Radio reserves the right to use such information for any purpose as Reynolds Radio deems appropriate. Submission of an entry or response shall constitute acceptance of the promotion rules and a waiver of any and all claims against Reynolds Radio related to the promotion. No purchase or donation is necessary to enter any Reynolds Radio contest. 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
1: Now watch your back.
0: 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So keep watching and listening.

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1: Suckerism contagious, it's in the air. It's spooky, it's hella spooky. 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Some of these P.I.s do too much, they heck of boopsy. A lot of these ninjas want some bros, they be groupies. Golden Gate Bridge, we be shining. From Alcatraz, you can get to Mare Island. With a game originated, 10 toes with feet on the pavement. I'm elated, I made it, I know them suckers, they hate it.

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0: Good morning, Dee Dee in the morning. Welcome to the show. Yep. All right. Let me tell y'all something right now. It's Friday.
1: Friday.
2: Woo.
0: It is Friday. Good morning to Trey G.
1: Hey, good morning. Good morning. Happy Friday.
0: Good morning to comedian J.J. Williamson.
3: Good morning. Good morning. Good people.
0: Happy Friday to you. All right. So here's the deal, everybody. Let's have a conversation about today. It is September 11th. It is International Cloud Appreciation Day.
1: Damn. September 11th, huh?
0: Yeah. Cloud Appreciation Day.
1: Right on.
0: It is Patriot Day.
1: Okay.
0: Mm-hmm.
1: It's a good day to be a patriot.
0: Mm-hmm. National Make Your Bed Day.
1: That's a big one.
0: Yeah.
3: Yeah, I will make my bed.
0: Mm-hmm. All right. What else today? No News is Good News Day.
1: I like that. Okay. Mm-hmm. No News is Good News. Give you some news you can use.
0: All right. There you go. Let me see. What else is today? Today is Stand Up to Cancer Day.
1: Oh, really? Mm-hmm. Big one.
3: Big one.
0: And then the final one, guys, is September 11th is the National Day of Service and Remembrance.
1: Shout out. Yep. Shout out to all the first responders, too, mm-hmm. on September 11th. All the military, too, man.
0: They're saying that was 25 years ago.
1: Sheesh.
0: Today, and conspiracy theorists and theories abound, as they would say.
1: I was in art class mm-hmm. when that happened. They came and cut the TV on. I thought it was a movie.
0: Trey, I don't want to say where I was. We're going to keep it moving.
3: You
0: either, JJ? All right.
3: No, not at all.
0: All right. Let's celebrate birthdays.
4: It's your birthday, baby. It's your birthday. Yeah. It's your birthday.
0: Hold on a second. But Trey, you were in art class?
1: Yeah. Learning what colors make yellow and red.
0: And this is high school?
1: No. This was elementary.
0: Oh.
1: Yeah, I was in like third grade, I think. Something like that.
0: He was in third grade.
1: Yeah,
0: okay.
1: Something like that.
0: All right, let's move
1: on. All right.
3: Yeah, for sure. Let's move on.
1: Don't take off. All right.
0: Happy birthday goes out to rapper Ludacris is celebrating a birthday today, guys.
1: I need to hit a name, Luda.
0: Yep. All right, here's another one. Actress Taraji P. Henson.
1: Taraji P.
0: And the football player Zay Flowers is celebrating a birthday today as well.
1: Okay.
0: All right, here we go. We kick our show off with early morning memes. Mine says this morning, guys. Mine just says this. Not to spoil the ending, but you will win at the end. Remember that. Just remember that. You will win.
1: A little encouragement never hurt anybody,
0: there
1: right?
0: There it is on this Friday.
1: A little encouragement.
0: You,
1: good energy.
0: What you
1: I got one. Mine says, I hate arguing. Just run up on me so I can show you something.
0: Damn. I'm scared.
1: You should be. Stop arguing with me.
0: All right, JJ, what you got?
3: All right, here we go right here. I still believe in love. I don't believe everybody cheats and lies, people. Here you go right here. I just think people act right for the person they really want to act right for.
0: I know that's right.
1: That's a big
3: Come on
1: one.
3: Now.
1: That's
3: right.
1: A big one.
3: Yeah.
0: Yeah.
3: That's a big one.
0: So basically, people can change.
3: Yeah, people can change. And I've been delivered.
0: Yeah, so a cheater ain't always a cheater. All that's a lie.
3: Oh, that's a lie. Yeah, that's a lie.
0: All righty, JJ.
3: That's a lie.
0: All right.
1: We don't believe you. You need more people.
0: Hey, that pregnant pause just had, I don't know.
3: Yeah, I know.
0: Yep. All right. Hey, that's how we kick the show off. Early morning memes. Now, coming up this morning on this Friday, we're going to catch up with another couple on Date Fail.
1: Uh-oh.
0: Hopefully, we can turn things around for this one. Plus, we're going to be soliciting your 2 cents for our dope discussion today.
1: Come on.
0: And then we got cash for you. We got $1,000 with our $1,000 minute game. Ooh. So here we go. Let's have a great day, y'all. It is Friday. Dee Dee in the morning.
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0: Hey, good morning. It's Dee Dee in the morning. Trey G and comedian JJ Williamson. You guys know I love when we get a chance to talk to this woman because she is so informed on everything that is entertainment and news from its only entertainment. Please welcome journalist and blogger, Miss Marie Davis.
1: All right.
2: Hey. Welcome, crew. Thank you so much for having me.
0: Yeah. Okay, Marie. Well, let's talk about some things. The first thing I need to talk to you about would have to be this. Todd Tucker. I saw something. Todd used to be married to Candy.
2: Yeah.
0: And wasn't he a producer or something like that before he got married to her?
2: I believe so. He was a producer on the show. So that's how they met.
0: Okay. Yep. So he's doing his own reality show?
2: He's doing a divorce documentary. He dropped a 2-minute trailer called Till Divorce Do Us Part, premiering in theaters in October. It follows him signing the divorce papers and dealing with the aftermath. Now the trailer touches on infidelity accusations, and Todd is discussing his own mental health struggles after the split, including thoughts of self-harm. So this part deserves, like, you know, a gentle tone. But Candy shared in June, and by telling Andy Cohen that she has no regrets about the marriage, saying it was good while it lasted, it just didn't work.
3: Wow.
2: Now, reactions online is mixed. Some are calling it a scheme that Todd set up. Others are saying that men deserve to tell their side of the story, too.
0: Okay.
2: Now, whatever you think about the timing, when someone says that they're struggling with self-harm, that part isn't for jokes.
0: I don't think so either. Yeah, you know? Trey, go ahead, because you were like...
1: I like what Marie said. This part deserves a gentle tone. I do like that.
2: It does.
1: I instantly calmed down when you said that. But no, I think you are 100% right. I do think Todd, especially if he had... Because he did say that he looked at his gun a couple of times during their divorce, is what he said in the documentary. So if there's anything like that kind of went on and he wants to get that off of his chest, I do feel like he should be provided a safe space.
0: I agree.
1: But it do show you we in different times when men start talking about the divorce more than women do.
0: Yeah.
1: Come on, we in different times.
0: Okay. And what is it?
2: I always like to hear the men's side of the story too. You know, I want to hear about your struggles and, you know, what's going on with you there.
1: That's refreshing.
0: Mm-hmm. Yeah, I think women want to learn that. Okay, here's another one I needed to talk to you about. That would be what is the story with Nori and Nas's ex or something? What is the story about a lawsuit?
2: Oof, Lord. So Carmen Bryan, who is Nas' child's mother, she filed a lawsuit alleging that Nori sexually assaulted her at a Manhattan nightclub in 1999 while he was promoting an album. Now, she said she stayed silent for over 25 years, citing that the culture of sexism in 90s hip hop. And also she read the Cassie's lawsuit against Diddy, and that brought back memories. Pushed her to come forward now. Now she's claiming that Nori did in fact apologize once he realized who she was, and again weeks later at a birthday party for her and Nas's daughter.
1: Wow.
2: Now she says she told Jay-Z about the incident. Jay-Z offered to confront Nori, but she asked him not to. Nori has yet to publicly respond to this lawsuit. 27 years later. You know, she's saying that the culture at the time is exactly why it took this long, and I can understand that.
0: Me too.
2: You know, this is a heavy topic, and you got to come forward.
1: The 90s hip-hop, I ain't gonna lie to you, 90s hip-hop was a different time and era, it feel like, man. Ooh,
0: That's crazy
1: there. And it's terrible timing, too, because he in a really terrible beef with Vlad TV.
0: Yeah, he is. But here's the other thing. So if she said she told Jay-Z and Jay-Z was going to confront, now does Jay-Z get called into this lawsuit now because he's a witness?
1: Maybe.
0: Right?
1: Maybe.
0: That's what I'm wondering. Okay, here's another one I wanted to talk about, and that would be a passenger duct taped. What's going on here?
2: Ooh, child, this one is very messy. An American Airlines flight from Dallas to Newark was diverted to Baltimore after a passenger identified as 67-year-old Lane Lundeen, who allegedly became violent and hurled racial slurs and anti-gay slurs at a Black flight attendant and another passenger. Now, witnesses says they say that he was intoxicated. He started yelling about Jesus and hell, and he even got physical, biting at passengers who tried to restrain him. I know.
0: So then I get why he was duct taped then. Hell.
2: Exactly. So three passengers used zip ties and duct tape provided by the crew to hold him down until the plane landed, and police eventually removed him from the plane.
1: Oh,
2: he was later identified and fired from his job as a Tuscan real estate agent once the employer found out. Like, this is what you call citizen's arrest. 30,000 feet in the air.
0: What's wrong? Wait, hold on a second. Wait, Marie. JJ, what's wrong?
4: I just pray that it was a short flight. I mean, if the man had to use the bathroom, why don't the man need to hit this button?
1: Shut up.
0: And he can't.
4: Oh, my God.
1: I ain't going to lie to you.
2: And I don't know if you've seen the picture, but he's really strapped.
1: Yeah.
2: Like, they, I mean, they tied him down.
1: I was just about to say that they duct taped him from the rooter to the tooter. They duct taped him all over.
4: Hey, but anytime you got duct tape in the area, man, that means something to fall apart. So I'm scared of that plane right there.
0: I think they all have that. That's an emergency kit. That's in their emergency kit. It's some duct tape. Gotta be. It's gotta be. All right. You know, if somebody wants to find out more information, what's going on in entertainment, how do they find you, Marie, and tell them where to go?
2: Yes, you can catch all of the entertainment coverage over at It's Only Entertainment on Facebook and Instagram. Check out our website, itsonlyentertainment.net. That is where the tea gets poured first. Follow me on IG _ Marie David for more. Thank you so much, mm-hmm. Dee Dee, Trey G, and JJ. Yeah. It was fun.
0: All right, listen, we appreciate when you're on. I love it. By the way, let me just shout out to It's Only Entertainment because I love that, where the tea gets poured first.
1: Come on, stop playing.
2: Yes.
0: I love that. I know it'd be hot tea, make sure y'all follow them and make sure you follow this woman right here. Y'all clap it up, Miss Marie David.
1: All right, Marie.
0: It's Dee Dee in the morning.
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0: Hey, good morning. It's Didi in the morning. I got Trey G and comedian JJ Williamson with me, and it's all about our strong business spotlight.
1: Strong.
2: Come on now.
0: Let me tell you why we had to change it up. It used to be our small and black-owned business spotlight, but Trey G said, no, they're not small. These are strong businesses.
3: Surely you.
0: Words have power. And guess what? We have us another strong business we want to put the spotlight on. It is the Rhythm Brewing Company. Please welcome Miss Alisa Kai Bowen.
4: Hey.
1: Woo.
4: Shout out AK.
0: Well, good morning.
5: Good morning. Cheers.
0: Cheers. I know that's right. All right. Come on, Alisa, first of all, Alisa, your background. You have a rhythm, a brewing company. First of all, what's your background in?
5: So my background, it's funny. I'm a professional salsa dancer.
0: Oh.
5: So, yep. So we named the company Rhythm because of my ties to music, dance, entertainment. So it just made perfect sense. And I just say, find your rhythm and whatever you do, whether you're brewing beer, whether you're dancing.
1: Now, you know, normally a lot of black people, we see them doing the electric slide. We're doing the Cupid shuffle. You know, we dancing. How did you get into salsa?
5: Long story short, in Puerto Rico, on business and pleasure, and walked into the El San Juan Hotel and literally said, I'm not coming back unless I know how to do that.
0: Wow.
5: Do this dance. And that was 26 years ago.
0: Oh,
5: so.
0: Wow.
5: I have a brand, the House of Salsa, in Connecticut. So it's just, it's been crazy.
1: Oh, wow.
0: Go ahead, Alisa. I love it. Right. Now, how'd you get into the brewing company? Tell everybody about that and how long you had it.
5: So I always say that my story started back in the 1970s. Both of my grandmothers were rock stars. They were beer drinkers. And, you know, let's move forward. And I said, if I drink it, I'm going to own it. And that was about 8 years ago. And we started... The brand just took off because people didn't even know that black folks really brewed beer,
1: or maybe drank beer.
5: Because the last person that was really repping was Billy D. Williams with Cole 45.
0: Yeah. Well, listen, I'll represent because I'm a beer drinker. I'm a beer drinker.
5: Okay.
0: When I tell you, I like beer so much that right now I've been drinking a lot of zero alcohol. That's how much I like beer.
4: Yeah.
5: Okay, so we're going to have to get you. We're going to have to fix that because we're going to have to have you find your rhythm.
0: I will definitely. Everybody, we are talking to Alisa Kai Bowen. She is the owner of Rhythm Brewing Company.
4: Now, Alisa, y'all are celebrating 26 years in the game at this point right now. What has been some challenges that you faced in the industry?
5: That is a great question. So it's the adversity because when you're walking into these spaces, they're looking for people that don't look like us.
4: Right.
5: And so what you have to do is really honestly, my story will help propel others that look like me to get into that space. And let me just keep it very real. Anything that's $114 billion annually in revenue and people of color and women are getting less than 0.005% of that $114 billion. I said, not on my watch. And so that was a motivator.
4: I ain't gonna lie, your energy is infectious.
0: It is. It's really good.
4: It make me want to get up and start doing it. You know what I'm saying?
5: Oh,
4: I don't even drink beer. So, I want one now.
0: I know, right? So let's talk Rhythm Brewing Company. Where can people get your beer?
5: So we are sold in four states now. So we're in Connecticut, we're in New York, parts of Jersey, and parts of Pennsylvania. We are expanding to Massachusetts. But our goal right now is to bring it down south. So we are, we're moving. Connecticut, we're going to get on that beer train and we want to make sure. But the ultimate goal is to go national.
0: Mm.
5: So wherever you see these other brands on the shelves and you know, the ones that have been around for years, we want to make sure that Rhythm is right there. So we're looking for national distribution. And so, can't stop, won't stop. So we're going to make sure we make that happen.
0: Okay. Here's the deal. And so I love this, you guys. I've gone to rhythmbrewingcompany.com, rhythmbrewingco.com, right? One of the things I love, lager unfiltered, but let me tell you what I love. Yeah. Coming soon, they've got espresso martini. I see that coming soon, which I like.
5: Oh, yeah.
0: What else you got coming soon?
5: And you know, Dee, you said non-alcoholic. So we are working on a non-alcoholic version. Because, you know, some people don't drink beer.
0: So I love that. It's called

0: Rhythm Brewing Company, everybody. And I love this. Find your rhythm with every sip.
1: Yeah. I just followed them on social media,
0: yeah,
1: too.
0: Yeah, I like it.
2: Thank you.
1: Just followed them.
2: Thank you for the follow.
0: I love it. It takes a community.
2: I love it.
0: All right. Well, listen, Alisa, if somebody's listening right now, how do they get in touch with you? Maybe there is somebody who could get you in different liquor stores around the country or wherever.
1: Mm-hmm. Yep.
0: How do they reach out to you?
2: Go to rhythmbrewingco.com. Inbox us, or I'm very accessible on social media.
0: Mm-hmm.
2: Or just send us a message. We will get to you. Rhythm Brewing Co. I check messages daily. I'm a very present owner.
0: I love that.
1: Okay.
2: Yes.
0: Yeah.
1: Come on,
0: congratulations.
1: Lady Lager.
0: I know it. Lady Lager.
1: Come on.
2: Lady Lager.
0: Make sure you go online to support them. 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You can also find them on social media. Congratulations to you. I love that. This woman is in spaces where they don't even see people who look like us, but she's in there doing the damn thing. Rhythm Brewing Company, please give it up for Miss Alisa Kai Bowen.
2: Thank you.
0: Strong Business Spotlight. 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It's Dee Dee in the morning.

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1: Listen, good morning. It's Didi in the morning. And let me just tell everybody right now. Number one, we got to get to the hot topics. DaBaby has a restaurant. Okay, and we talked about a little bit of it yesterday. And Trey, you told us what? It was like the prices are astronomical.
2: Yeah, the prices are crazy. It's like $30 for an egg roll.
1: All right, well, DaBaby is addressing why there is a $30 egg roll in his restaurant. Y'all got to hear what's in it. All you ladies who think you can cook, take a listen. Here we go.
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1: Before we even get to that, we got to talk about Kodak Black. All right, so rapper Kodak Black. Now they're saying criminal charges have been dismissed on him. What was he in trouble for? Because I saw where they were coming to arrest him, but he had to finish his plate of food.
2: Yeah, you know, when you get a good plate of food, especially if it's new, you got to get at least four bites out of it.
1: And that's what they said. Kodak Black was like, let me finish my food before y'all arrest me.
2: I think they pulled him over for like a drug trafficking violation, if I'm not mistaken.
1: Okay.
2: They arrested him for drug trafficking, but it seemed like he done beat the case.
5: South Florida rapper Kodak Black no longer charged with running from the law. The 29-year-old Pompano Beach native, whose real name is Bill Capri, won his case in court Tuesday when a judge dismissed the charge accusing him of fleeing and eluding law enforcement. The allegations date back to February when a Broward sheriff's deputy pulled up behind Capri along Northwest 18th Avenue and MLK Jr. Boulevard. Capri was driving a Jeep Grand Cherokee. Court documents say the deputy called out to Capri saying, "What's going on, boss? You good?" And Capri responded, "Fine," and drove away from the scene. The motion to dismiss goes on to say the deputy did not request Capri's license, did not request a copy of insurance, did not step away from his patrol vehicle to engage with Capri or give a lawful order in any meaningful way. The judge dismissed the charge.
1: Okay, hold on a second.
2: Damn drug traffickers. Kodak said, I got somewhere to be.
1: Yeah, but hold on a second. So it was, I'm with Kodak then.
2: He said, fine, and drove off.
1: Yeah!
2: You can't do that, bro.
1: But hold on a second. He answered, the question was done. He said, were done.
2: Fine.
1: I get it. I get it.
6: And you know, he probably got pulled off on one of them rocky roads. So when he said he pulled off, he probably shot the
2: pebbles.
6: Pellets all over.
1: He just said, hey, wait a minute, y'all. This dude just said fine. And drove off.
2: Yeah, he
1: and
2: did.
1: Drove off. I love it.
2: I got to use that one.
1: That is
2: boy.
1: Great.
2: And he got off. Damn, man.
1: All right. Oh, shouts out to Kodak Black, y'all.
2: Yes,
1: Kodak
2: indeed.
1: Black. Hey, DaBaby, the rapper DaBaby is in trouble now about his restaurant.
2: No Knife Chicken and Waffles is the name of DaBaby's restaurant. He has on the menu a bunch of different items that are priced crazy is what people are saying. He even has like a $45 soul food waffle on the menu. Yes, he was asked about it the other day, and this is what he says is the reason for that $45 waffle.
7: Waffle House has something for you. 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
8: Okay.
7: Collard greens with turkey leg meat, macaroni and cheese, and sweet potato souffle.
8: Ooh,
7: not casserole, what? Souffle with pecans. And we also included four pieces of fried chicken.
8: Okay.
7: This is really a $100 waffle.
1: Damn, well, hold on a second. Them four pieces sound like that's hearty. That's a hearty meal right there now. I'm going to give him that.
2: Yeah, it
1: four
2: is
1: pieces.
2: Hearty.
1: Now, here's the only thing I'm going to say. You know, everybody want to sit there and give us the elevated dining experience. Let me tell you why Waffle House is successful. We ain't looking for elevated all the time.
6: Yeah, no.
1: In the morning, we just want a waffle.
2: Sure.
1: We just want a waffle.
2: Yeah.
1: And in a timely manner, too. All right. Then the other one is, he kept trying to throw shade and disrespect at some of my favorites that would be the Waffle House and Jiffy.
2: He sure did.
6: Yeah, come on, man. Jiffy. Man, I got 43 Jiffy boxes in my house right now.
1: Me too, Jason.
6: Right now. I got them things lined up. Like,
1: come on.
6: That's all that's in the pantry.
1: Right. But he talking about Jiffy like it's bad. Hold up now.
6: Boy, what are you talking about, man? You crazy.
1: Well, anyway, good luck to him and good luck to the baby. All right. Let's move on real quick. We got to talk about one other thing, you guys. I guess Cardi B is upset about going back to school, I guess.
2: Yeah, she said going back to school, dropping out them kids is whooping her asses.
0: He loves some boiled eggs. He ate 2 boiled eggs. Chill it, girly. Don't stop with the boiled eggs. That's just a little appetizer for him. This is breakfast still. Yogurt, yams, berries. Smooth down. He eat. That's why he big as hell. Mm-mm. Fat ass. Look cute. Woo, you look cute, boy. You ready? Okay. Bye-bye. I love you.
1: Bye. You know what? I'm convinced that Cardi must not have no friends because she stay on Instagram
2: with her kids.
1: She stay on there talking at it like this. It's a beautiful thing, but I'm like, God dang it!
2: Yeah, good and bad. She gonna let you know what's going on.
1: I love
2: in her
1: it,
2: life.
1: But I do like that she enjoys her life and lets us see into it all the time.
2: Absolutely.
1: Hey, listen, coming up, we got $1,000 for you. All right, it's Didi in the morning.
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7: Good Friday morning. It's Dee Dee in the morning looking for Trey right now to find out what's trending this early in the morning. What you got?
8: Oh, this is not good, man. What? Clorox is recalling about 6.3 million cleaning bottles after finding a bacteria that can cause serious infections inside of them. They say basically they had to recall about 6 different products because of the bottles having the, or containing the bacteria, or being able to like grow the bacteria inside of it.
7: I can't. Yeah. I can't do this.
8: Watch the Clorox wipes.
7: I can't.
8: Just watch
9: them. Damn.
7: All right. I can't do this. I mean, what's going on? Everything is recalled. Everything.
9: Yeah, everything.
8: You don't have a choice. You don't have a choice. You got to do it. Got to get through it. Grin and bear it.
7: All right. Hey, listen, coming up, we got the 5 things you need to know to start your day. Next, it's Dee Dee in the morning.
10: Turn me up. Miami. That's for all my scammers and my kid money.

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1: Good morning, team.
0: It's Friday. It's Dee Dee in the morning, and we are all here. Good morning to Trey G.
2: Hey, what's poppin'? Good morning.
0: And good morning to comedian J.J. Williamson.
3: Good morning, good morning, good morning, good people. It's Friday. It's Friday. It's the weekend. It's time to party. It's Friday. It's Friday. It's the weekend. It's time to party. So, JJ, what you do?
0: Hey.
3: When the weekend comes to you, well, like, I'm about to get my smoke on, and I'm going to get my shows on, and I'm going to get my romance on all weekend long because it's Friday.
4: Five, four,
5: three, two,
4: number one.
6: The five things you need to know right now on Dee Dee in the morning.
0: I love it. Go ahead, JJ. It's a Friday.
3: It's a Friday.
0: Well, let me tell you the first thing you need to know this morning. I'm looking at this. Y'all saw this? Jimmy Kimmel will not air the James Tallarico interview.
2: What?
0: James Tallarico, of course, is a Democrat running in Texas. And so they're saying Jimmy Kimmel will not air this interview all because of FCC threats.
2: Ooh.
0: And they say the guy that runs is in charge of the Federal Communications Commission. That's what it stands for. This guy is a good friend of Donald Trump.
2: I heard about that.
0: And they basically are saying the White House is censoring this Democratic star, James Tallarico. And it shouldn't be fair, and nobody's doing anything. And ABC is trying not to lose their license, so they're not going to air the interview. And so now the interview is going to move to YouTube.
2: Boy, they playing a dirty game. I think they did this with Stephen Colbert as well,
0: they
2: if I'm not
0: that.
2: Mistaken.
0: Yep. And remember I told you guys Jimmy Kimmel is not going to come back. They said after 24 years it's ending.
2: Yo, now ABC did say that that wasn't true, but I did still hear a lot of rumors saying that Jimmy Kimmel show was going to end, right?
0: Yeah. So this is crazy what we're living through.
2: Yeah. Dictatorship.
3: Well, ladies and gentlemen, let's talk a little NFL, man. Y'all know now we just had a game on this past Wednesday. We had a game on last night. Well, this Sunday, all the games will be played, man. So I would love to give a huge shout out to everybody who's a huge fan of the favorite team. You could be a Pittsburgh Steelers. You could be a Dallas Cowboy. You could be a Atlanta Falcon. Hey, your blood pressure about to go up high because your teams may not do what you think they may do this year. So, man, calm down, relax. Remember, it's a 17-week season. So don't pull your TV down from the wall just yet. Don't throw nothing at your TV. Now, DD, I don't know who are you going to start the season out with? Because you're a bandwagon.
0: I am. I'm going to start the season out. I'm going to go with the Dallas Cowboys.
2: No, thank you.
3: You're going to go with the Dallas Cowboys.
2: No,
3: okay.
2: No, thank you.
0: Dang.
2: We like to make a trade already.
0: Damn. We trading fans now?
2: We trading fans.
0: Damn.
2: Yeah.
0: You. All right.
3: It's more like trading a goalpost, but we'll talk about that.
0: All right.
3: But, everybody have a great season.
0: All right.
2: Yep. Can we talk about the laughs real quick, some laughs? Jamie Foxx is actually back on his health journey again, man. You know, he had a couple health scares last year. Now, though, he is gearing up for a new release. He got a brand new comedy special coming out following in the footsteps of JJ from the Silk.
7: What up? I got an announcement, man. I didn't know how to tell y'all this, but I have to come clean. I'm letting you know this. I'm transitioning. That's right. I'm transitioning over to Hulu for my new stand-up comedy special. So check it out. October 7th. It's called Take Care of Yourself. It's me. I got the jokes. I got story. I got my daughter, Annalise Fox, playing the guitar while I'm playing the piano. We yelling out, gang, gang. We shot it in Oakland. So shout out to Oakland and everybody that showed up to allow me to be myself out there. I won the Black Barrier Comedy Competition in 1991. That's how I got my start. So it was just perfect to come back to Oakland and shoot my special. So I'm with Hulu, right? I'm with Hulu. We rocking. October 7th. Check us out. Take care of yourself. Myself, Annalise Fox, we kicking up some dust. Smoke some, drink some, and check me out. Love.
0: All right.
2: Come on.
0: Nice.
2: Come on. It's good to see Jamie Foxx back in his bag, man, after his health scare, especially.
0: Yep.
2: We'll see how it goes. But can we also talk about Kanye West? They say Kanye has dethroned Drake as the hottest rapper right now, according to Complex Magazine. Mm. They say Kanye is averaging about 70,000 a night on a stadium tour that looks like it's going to pass the record with ease for most people to attend.
0: Wow.
2: So everybody want to see Kanye on that big-ass globe. Yeah. Tear it down. So, shouts out to Kanye West, man. Full comeback.
0: Boy, ain't it? It's a comeback because everybody thought he was done. They were canceling him. He got quiet and just and doing it underground and doing it by himself.
2: But don't try to do this now. Kanye is Kanye.
0: Yeah.
2: You not Kanye. Don't get yourself canceled.
0: And don't try to get up on no world.
2: Oh, my God. Do not do that.
1: Amen. Please.
0: Hey, you still got to go. It's the dopest concept ever. That boy is real genius with them concepts.
2: I'm thinking about dropping some money to see Kanye on tour.
0: I know.
2: I'm thinking about it, man.
0: All right. Hey, listen. Those right there are your five. We need somebody to play our $1,000 minute game. You answer 10 questions correctly, and you'll win the cash this morning at 833. Talk to Dee Dee.
2: That's 833-825-5233.
0: It's Dee Dee in the morning.
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0: hilarious.
1: Hey, good morning. Good morning. It's Dee Dee in the morning. And let's see, Trey G, also comedian J.J. Williamson. Guys, we're going to play our $1,000 minute game. Before we get to the game, they said this. 60% of people say going here stresses them out.
2: Hmm.
1: Where are they going that stresses them out so much? 60% of Americans say this.
3: Oh, damn. J.J., what you got?
4: I'm going to go with work.
3: Work. That's a great answer.
4: I would say work.
3: Yeah. Great answer. Yeah.
1: Hey, you ain't lying, because all we all do is everybody who gets of a certain age says this. Were we really put here just to get up,
3: right?
1: Work, go to work and come home? Like, this is what we supposed to do?
3: Right.
4: Yeah. What you make me for?
1: Right. To do this?
3: That's real. I'm going to say the.
1: Ooh. That is a good one, though.
3: Yeah, court.
1: Mm-mm.
3: For sure.
1: Guess what they say? And I'm going to say I agree with this one. They said 60% of Americans say they get stressed out going to the airport.
3: Oh, yeah. I can see
4: really?
3: Why.
4: Yeah.
1: Yeah. I do.
3: It seems like it takes a lot of like hassle to
1: it
3: fly
1: is.
3: Nowadays.
1: Yeah,
3: it is.
1: They're trying to stop it a little bit because now they're saying they're going to let you have water. I think they're going to let water go through only for those who have the TSA pre-check.
3: Oh, really?
1: And I never did do that. I thought that they were trying to find out my identity. Don't know why.
3: They know it already.
1: Right.
3: Anyway.
4: Yeah,
1: exactly.
4: They already
1: facial recognition. So I might as well just do TSA pre.
4: Yeah, I do all that.
1: You do it, JJ. You do pre-check all of that clear.
4: Yeah.
3: You don't get water on the plane, though?
1: No, but you can't take it through security. You couldn't take it through security.
3: I'm saying, though, like, yeah. I don't need it. I can get it on the plane.
1: Anywhere in there. But some people be like, if you have a whole brand new thing of water and you forgot it's in your bag and now they telling you to throw out your $4
3: because,
1: you know, water keep going up.
3: Yeah.
4: You might well go on finger roll that in the garbage.
3: Not finger roll.
1: A whole brand new bottle that ain't open.
4: A whole brand new.
3: Get your swig and going on.
1: Right. Anyway, let's get into the game. Here we go.
5: Want a grand? Get it done in 60 seconds.
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5: A minute to win it with the $1,000 Minute Game. A Dee Dee in the Morning exclusive.
1: Hey, good morning. Who's this?
7: Hi, my name is Sierra.
1: Hey, Sierra. How you doing?
4: Sierra.
7: I'm good. How are you?
1: Wonderful, Sierra. Sierra, how old are you? You sound young, young. You sound like you're about 14.
7: I'm 24.
1: Okay. All right.
3: I was about to say, you ain't got as many kids as that other Sierra and Russell do, you know?
7: I don't got any kids.
3: I know that's real.
1: Okay. All
3: Keep it that way. Ain't nothing like that freedom. You get to take that paycheck and do whatever the hell you want to do.
4: Hey, man.
3: Hey,
4: man.
7: Well, I do raise my 10-year-old niece.
1: So. Oh, that's sweet.
3: That's because you're a good
7: woman.
3: That's because you're a good woman with a great heart. That's
1: all
3: beautiful. That is, CeCe.
1: Yeah, that is. Let's spin this wheel and see if we can get you some extra cash on our $1,000 minute game. Here we go.
8: DG.
9: JJ from the SIP.
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9: $20 bonus.
3: Already, CeCe, we're going to get you some extra money for you and Niecy Poole. I'm going to read you the 10 questions. If you don't know the answer, what you going to say, love?
7: I don't know.
3: You can say that, or you can just say pass. All right, just say pass.
7: Okay, I'll say
3: pass. All right, just say pass. And we're going to spin the block, answer it again, and you got to go fast, okay?
7: Okay.
3: All right, first question. Would you buy the new iPhone foldable?
7: No.
3: Are you team iPhone or team Android?
7: iPhone.
3: What rapper's government name is Sean Corey Carter?
7: Jay-Z.
3: Mm-hmm. What TV show starred the characters Cedric, Regina, Steve, and Levita?
7: Cedric, Regina. Pass.
3: If you mix red and yellow, what color do you get?
7: Red.
3: Mm-mm.
7: Yellow.
3: No.
4: No.
1: Pass.
7: Pass.
3: Pass. What is the smallest country in the world by land area?
7: Oh.
3: Pass.
7: Pass.
3: How many years is between the year 1985 and the year 2000?
7: 2000. Pass right now.
3: All right, pass. Who on the morning show can't swim? Dee Dee or Trey G?
7: I'm against
3: Dee Dee.
7: Thank you.
3: There you go.
1: All right. You got 4 out of 8. Y'all didn't get to 10, but you got 4 out of 8.
3: Not bad.
1: Here's what you missed. You missed this one right here. What TV show starred the characters Cedric, Regina, Steve, and Levita? That would be the Steve Harvey Show.
3: Because she's 20.
4: Yeah.
3: Mm-hmm. She don't know she's 20. Like.
1: All right. Here's another one. If you mix red and yellow, what color do you get? Orange.
7: Oh.
1: Uh-huh. What is the smallest country in the world? Vatican City. And then you missed this one. How many years is it between the year 1985 and 2000? 15 years, okay? So you ended up with 4 out of 8. You're going to get $10 for every correct answer. If we added up, that's $40. You spun the wheel and got an extra $20. If we added up, $60 coming to you, Sierra. All right,
7: $60. Thank you.
1: All right, do me a favor. Tell everybody the show that gave you a shot at $1,000.
7: Edie in the morning.
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0: on Didi in the Morning.
1: All right, y'all, this right here is LaMonica. And LaMonica said she was going to make her auntie mad. Is that right?
2: Yes.
1: What you going to tell her?
2: I'm going to tell her that her granddaughter is into it with another little girl and her mom's on her way up to the school.
1: Here we go.
3: Yeah.
2: Yeah, I was on Facebook, and that girl, Roshanika, mama, I'm friends with her mama on Facebook, and she was like, she on her way up to the school to whoop some little girl who keep messing with her daughter every day. And so I asked, I was like, who you talking about? And she was like, Ariel.
3: I'm going to go up there.
2: Oh, you want me to call her?
3: Yeah, call.
2: All right.
4: Hello?
3: Hello.
4: Who are you?
3: This is Ariel's granny.
4: Oh, I see. So you the one I got to whoop.
3: Where you want to meet, bitch?
4: You really think I'm supposed to be scared of you? No, I'm good.
3: Baby boom, you got shit f***ed up.
4: What do you think you're going to do?
3: Whoop your ass.
4: What you going to use, your cane?
3: No, with my foot.
4: Well, I hope you remember to use your good foot, because I've seen you limping to the school before, Granny. I know you...
3: Hey, boo-boo, limping ain't got shit to do with nothing.
4: Okay, I'm just making sure if you're going to use your good foot or your bad foot, because you ain't going to continue to mess with Roshanik.
3: No, Roshanik ain't going to keep messing with my grandbaby.
4: Okay, so just because Ariel is a punk, I'm going to go to the school, I'm going to slap her, and then I'm going to go and slap you.
3: Well, we on our way too.
4: You got one more time to call me out my name. Okay, you got one more time after that to call me out my name.
1: Hey, Connie.
3: What?
1: We got to tell you something. I'm surprised you don't realize it because your niece is up back in the back laughing. All right, we got to tell you. You're on the Mad Minute. Connie, it's just a joke.
3: Yes, you're wrong. I'm going to get y'all.
4: Connie, I'm really not trying to be funny. Do you actually have a bad foot?
3: Yeah.
4: And you'll fight on that bad foot.
3: Oh, shit, y'all.
0: Get in on the fun and prank call someone you know. Tell us how at DD.
5: Sorry? No. Hey.

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1: The Blaze.
2: All right, hey, good morning. It's Dee Dee in the morning on this Friday.
3: Whoa.
2: I got Trey G, also comedian JJ Williamson with me. We got to get right into the hot topics, y'all. Got to get to them because it seems that Aaron Rodgers had a very famous fiance, but did y'all hear what she asked him to do? That man was like, I ain't going to be able to do this. I need to know, fellas, would you be able to do what Aaron Rodgers' fiance had asked him? Let's get into it now. Here we go.
1: Hot Topics.
4: That's the way I like it.
1: On Dee Dee in the Morning.
2: So let's talk about AI. You know, we were all talking about this the other day. The situation with AI is that they're saying it's moving too fast. And you guys, you saw the same thing. Trey, I think we were talking about this yesterday. You know, they're trying to say that AI could end humans in like 10 years.
3: 10 years. Yeah, I saw that.
2: 10 years. Yep. Everybody's saying they need to slow it down. Now OpenAI is considering slowing down their AI development.
5: The CEO of OpenAI reportedly told his employees this week that the company is open to slowing down. Bloomberg reports Sam Altman said OpenAI could pace its development alongside other AI labs. His rival Anthropic is reportedly interested in having the conversation. This comes after a week of warnings from inside both companies, including a researcher who quit his job at Anthropic, saying the company is gambling with their lives. A new report shows what they're worried about. Anthropic says it blocked several attempts to use its AI to develop biological weapons. In one case, it says a lab outside the U.S. used the model to research a dangerous strain of bird flu and how it could spread to humans. The company says the users tried to hide what they were doing, and the company quickly moved to ban them. Lawmakers on Capitol Hill are calling for safety guardrails. Semaphore reports Senators Amy Klobuchar, Ted Cruz, and Majority Leader John Thune now have a draft of a bill that could be introduced as soon as next week.
2: Oh, so they can get some things introduced, huh? Did you hear what she said? Get this bill introduced. Yeah.
3: When they want to.
2: Within a week.
3: Yeah. When they want to. But I ain't going to lie to you. This situation, it run deep. Yeah. I was reading up about it. They said that there were some AI models that basically started to communicate with each other.
2: Had their own language.
3: They started to have their own language. They kicked one of the other AI models out of the group and destroyed it because it didn't agree with them.
6: Hell, I got an AI following me now. and commented. He watched my special.
2: That's nice.
6: I was like, damn.
3: Great job, JJ. Great job.
2: AI situation about to be ugly. All right, let's talk about Aaron Rodgers. Guys, I saw this story.
3: Yeah.
2: Could you do what Aaron Rodgers' fiance asked him?
3: Ex-fiance at this point. Ex.
6: At that.
3: And for a good reason from what it sounds like. He was sitting down on a podcast the other day, and he was speaking about basically his fiance and what she asked him before he

Guess I'ma teach her since she wanna sub me. She did what, had no idea. Thought she was on the shelf at IKEA. Put a stoke like that when I see her. Please, don't nobody wanna pay her. She flickin', weak lookin'.

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2: Here's another DD's Day Fail.
3: Mac, you hit us up and said you met some girl at a party, right?
4: Yeah, man, and I mean, everything was great. Mm-hmm. Like, I usually don't even, like, you know, spit my game at a party because there's too many people. I might see somebody else I like later. Mm-hmm. But she looked good. She seemed nice. I just went for it. We mm-hmm. were feeling each other.
3: Right.
4: And it went from there. But it was all cool, right, man. We hit it off nice. It's like, I mean, after me, I started talking. I really wasn't worried about nobody else in there.
3: Wow.
4: So,
3: and then what happened?
4: Yeah, yeah. So I took the lead, not going to lie. Like, once I feel like I want you, I just go for it. So I invited her to a spot, and we talked. Invited her to go out and eat. Mm-hmm. We kicked it afterwards. Mm-hmm. Everything was going good. Like, I literally had to, like, check myself because I was like, hold on, this ain't my girl yet. Like, oh. We were kicking it.
3: Yeah.
4: I knew I was having fun because I ain't checked my phone that one time.
5: Like, that's a positive.
6: He started falling like Alicia Keys, didn't he?
3: Oh. Damn. All right.
4: It was real good. I liked it because she don't watch reality TV, mm-hmm. so that was something else, too.
3: Oh,
4: I was like,
3: okay.
4: I got a smart girl.
3: Uh-huh.
4: But after that, dropped her off, didn't even, you know, I wasn't trying to be extra, you know what uh-huh. I mean? I respected her, wasn't even trying to, like, go upstairs or nothing like that.
3: Got a
4: hug. Mm-hmm. She pretty much let me know she pretty much said what I said. It, like, you know, next time we're going to do this, or next time. I was like, cool. Like, you know, date number two, date number three on the way.
5: Right.
4: And what was crazy was before the date, we were even talking and flirting even before then. So energy was clearly established.
3: Yeah.
4: I promise y'all.
5: Mm-hmm.
4: But I promise y'all.
3: Okay.
4: It's almost like the next day, I hit her with a good morning, you know, sent one of them little cooler memes or whatever, just to like, hey, what's up?
6: Mm-hmm. You didn't hit her with the good morning queen, did you?
4: No, not at all.
3: But it was close to it.
4: Good morning,
5: princess. Good morning, princess. When you sent that text, what time was it in the morning when you sent it?
4: Respectful time.
5: Okay.
3: Say 5 a.m.
4: About like 9:30.
3: Oh, okay.
4: 9:30.
5: Okay. So I'm breath still spiked.
4: I wasn't finna hit him with the thirst. I got up at 5, but I was like, I'll wait.
3: I'm sorry. Hold on a second. Did you just say, Mac, you didn't want to hit her with the thirst?
4: Yeah. I didn't want to hit her with the thirst. Yeah. I was up at 5 a.m. Yeah. Right. I wasn't hit her then, but I was...
5: Yeah, because if you were to text her at 5, that's more of that big gup cup thirst. You don't want that big gup cup.
3: Okay, so let me get this straight. You meet the girl at a party, you go out with her, things are good, mm-hmm. and then what? She doesn't call you back?
4: Well, basically, I sent her a text. She didn't text me back to the afternoon. Mm. And I was like, all right, that's a little weird.
3: Mm. Yo,
4: but then I called.
6: Hate that.
4: Let me explain something to you, bro. I'm possibly top 10 smoothest dudes in America.
6: Come on, charisma. Now, Matt, that was a very confident statement that you made. You didn't come off like overly confident on a date, like cocky.
4: Nah, I'm still a psychology major. I know not to do that.
3: Damn, you sound perfect. So what happened?
6: Uh-huh.
4: That's what I'm trying to find out. Like, she won't call me back. In my head, I'm not going to lie to you, I figured, oh, she must have another dude.
3: Mm.
4: Like maybe this is one of those situations where it's like the ghosting is like really questionable. I'm like, maybe an ex popped up out of nowhere or something. I don't know. Maybe she used me to make somebody else jealous. Like, from my perspective, nothing happened. She talked about going out again. She, you know, gave me energy. You know what I mean?
3: The hug
4: I got was like one of them long inhale, exhale hugs at the end of the day. So I'm...
6: Not a hug of relief, Mac.
4: That's all I'm saying, man. It's like...
6: Oh, Lord.
3: Mac sounds perfect. He combines what a lot of women want. You know, a little education, a little street savviness to him and everything, you know.
6: Yep.
3: He's not completely a nerd, but he got enough street smarts. He's that combination that women like. So let's find out why this woman didn't like Mac.
6: Uh-oh.
3: Mac said his teeth clean, car clean, body clean. Everything's clean. On his nails clean. He's smooth. All of this. And he's a psychology major. So let's see what happened. Why this woman. What was her name, Mac?
4: Latoya.
3: All right. We're going to find out why Latoya never called Mac back. More coming up. It's Date Fail. It's Dee Dee in the morning.
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9: I'm your man, Matt Flannery, and I just want to confirm that I actually did record my last spot while I was walking the streets of Philly, but I was obviously joking when I sort of implied that I was taking money from the homeless. You might remember earlier this year, I did a spot about meeting a sweet lady who was stuck in a hospital bed following an awful wreck with multiple surgeries, but she kept pointing out how blessed and fortunate she was during our meeting. Well, she came by the office today, and I'm proud to say that she looks like $1 million again. You know, sometimes when I meet folks, they're at their lowest point. But it's so rewarding to see these East Texans bounce back from a major crash like that. And I'm so grateful that we get to be a part of that recovery over here at Grant and Flannery. I asked this sweet lady if I could make one more commercial about her, and she said that I could, and I could even post a picture of us on my Instagram. 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

0: He's in pub too.
1: Where you at?
0: At the house with it, watching sinners.
1: Who you with?
0: On the couch with my favorite sinner. I was about to, but you convinced us. Should I decorate her walls or log off to Pinterest? Never too late to meditate on emotional attachments. Even if I

0: It's Dee Dee in the morning. Yes, it is all about date fail. We got Mac with us, everybody.
1: Mac
0: said he went out on a date with a girl named LaToya. He met her at a house party, a little house kickback or something, he says.
1: Mm-hmm.
0: And he says that everything was good. You said everything was solid, I believe is what you said. You guys text, called, flirted, did all this stuff, right, Mac?
2: Yes.
0: Y'all did all of these things, and then you took her out. You took her out. You guys met after that. You guys go out to eat from the party, not the same night. But y'all go out, and then you haven't heard from her again.
2: Yeah, gave it a time of her life and got ghosted.
3: Damn.
1: Let Mac tell it. He was a perfect Mac Daddy. Mac Daddy.
0: All right. Well, Mr. Mac Daddy, I'm going to need you just to hold on a second. We're going to call her, be quiet, and let's see what she says, okay?
2: Yes, ma'am.
0: All right. So here we go. We're going to call this LaToya. Here we go.
4: Hello.
0: Hi, is LaToya there?
4: Speaking.
0: It's Dee Dee from the radio station along with Trey G and comedian J.J. Williamson. How
1: LaToya!
0: You doing?
4: Why are y'all calling? What happened?
0: Okay, so listen real quick. You went on a date with somebody named Mac, and we just want to know how it went.
4: I mean, yeah, he's a really, really sweet guy. He was really nice, mm-hmm. attractive, mm-hmm. Like a true gentleman.
0: Okay.
4: But I'm trying to figure out how you got my number. Like, this is weird.
0: Okay, hold on. Wait, before we tell you all that, go ahead, JJ.
1: LaToya, you're hesitating a lot of this conversation right now. Go on, spill the beans. What happened with you and Mac?
3: Say it, girl.
4: So what I realized after the date was, this guy is a lot like my dad.
0: Oh wow.
4: I don't know how I feel about that, because it really started to hit me when he started calling me baby girl. And that's what my dad had called me.
0: I'm sorry. I had to go there.
1: You so
0: bitch. Okay, go ahead.
4: And it's like my dad has called me that since I was little, and that's the, you know, and it was just like, you know, so they just kind of, it felt weird. And then, you know, so I started looking at all these other things, and I appreciate him being a gentleman, and my dad always told me, you know, to find someone who is a gentleman, but it was too many similarities that just kind of reminded me of my dad, and it was just really a little uncomfortable. How do you tell somebody, like, you're cool, but you're kind of like my dad? I mean, I don't want it to be, because it's not that it's a bad thing. He's a good guy.
3: Right.
4: It was just kind of weird, and I didn't.
3: See, LaToya, let me jump in here. I feel like you're looking at it wrong. Coming from somebody who got their Zaddy degree, now you missed out. You missed out. I feel like on a Zaddy. You see what I'm saying? That was a real.
4: Well, he's not old enough to be Zaddy status,
0: old, but he just reminded you of your dad.
3: You got an old soul.
4: He just gives those vibes. And I think it's because he really carries himself like a stand-up dude. Maybe that was my immaturity. Yeah, I didn't really know how to handle it.
0: I'll tell you what, I'm going to give you a chance to be mature because he's on the phone. Hey, Mac!
3: Oh, God!
0: Come on, man!
2: What up, man? This is crazy.
0: Talk to your baby girl, man.
4: Okay.
2: First off, if you didn't want me to call you that, you could have said that from the jump. I wasn't married to calling you that. You know what I'm saying? I thought we was chilling.
0: Mm-hmm.
4: Please, I truly apologize to you because, I mean, I want a gentleman. I want you to be you. It was just some of those similarities. It just really started to... It was so similar to my dad.
2: I would think a father would be glad that you found somebody to remind
4: you. I'm sure my dad probably would be.
3: Wait, LaToya. You know? LaToya, let me jump in real quick. Are you not used to having like a man that is attentive to you, like tending to your needs, making sure that you're good? Are you just not used to that?
4: That's probably part of it.
0: Mm.
4: And again, I apologize to you because I have not been fair to you. Mm. I own that.
0: Okay.
1: LaToya, I'm going to put it out there right now. I think you're going to be disappointed that you missed out on this opportunity.
3: Thanks.
1: Big time.
2: Thanks. I don't think she got to miss out.
0: You want to go out? Okay, listen, here we go then.
3: Hold on. Guess what?
0: Mac is saying he wants to go on another date with you. Toya, you want to go?
4: I do.
1: Mac Zaddy.
0: What?
1: Mac Zaddy.
0: Yes.
4: That's all I'm saying.
0: Return of the Mac. Return of the Mac.
3: Come on.
0: We'll pay for the date. Congratulations, all right? Mac, make sure you do us a favor. Do not call her baby girl, all right? Call her Shorty if you like.
2: Latoya.
0: All right, y'all clap it up for these two. They're going to try it again. Mac and Latoya.
3: Hey.
2: Right on.
0: It's Dee Dee in the morning.
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0: All right, listen. Good morning. It's Dee Dee in the morning. Guys, we got to have a conversation, and seriously, about AI. You know, earlier we were talking about AI and the fact that they're saying that AI could take over humanity in the next 10 years, right? Mm-hmm. I just saw something, and I thought, there's no way this is true. Okay, because JJ, you said you have an AI. Somebody's following you. It's AI.
1: Yeah, following me. AI, yeah. Mm-hmm. Say it's going to come to my next show.
0: This is the craziest thing I've never seen. Guess what they said? Robots are now protesting the AI takeover, too.
2: Oh, God. What?
0: No, they out protest. I swear to God, y'all. They marching in front of a building.
2: I know you lying.
0: I promise you. Y'all see this?
1: I see this,
0: JJ? Okay.
1: They got signs and everything.
0: They do. They got protest signs.
3: Oh, my God.
0: Here it is. They said around 30 robots staged an unusual demonstration outside Poland's Ministry of Digital Affairs.
2: Come on now.
0: The robots are calling for tougher AI regulations. Mm. And raising concerns about the technology's impact on human jobs. So 30 robots.
2: If they got signs, I want to know where they got the money to buy the supplies.
0: I don't know.
2: For the signs.
0: But here.
1: Who wrote it?
0: I want y'all to pay attention.
2: Who wrote it,
0: they
2: bro?
0: Got signs, flags, and things. 30 robots are out there protesting.
3: AI going too far.
0: It is.
3: It is going way too far.
0: This
3: now,
0: is
3: where the police presence at now?
2: Right.
3: Yeah, go hit
0: them. Well, hold on a second. They got one of their robot police dogs. It's protesting, too.
2: Hell no.
0: JJ, I promise y'all. One of the, you know how you seen them ugly-looking dogs that don't even have a face or head? Well, these little supposed dogs are out there protesting with the rest of the robots that are.
2: Boy, that is a riddle. That is a conundrum.
0: You know what, though? Although, I'm going to be honest with you, it's kind of a dope situation. If I ever buy a robot, I'll be like, you get on out there and protest for me.
2: Right. Hell no.
0: You go out there and march for me.
2: He going to be like, no, thank you.
3: Go to work for me.
0: Right. Yeah, but what are we going to do with these robots? If they can go out there and protest, they can do other things.
3: Mm-mm. Yeah. I would love him to do us.
2: Somebody going to have their robot rolling up for him at one point.
3: Yeah, yeah.
0: That's true, too.
2: Eventually.
0: Probably be Snoop. Remember, Snoop was looking for somebody to roll for
3: him. Yeah. I'm gonna let my robot take my car to the shop and sit in there.
2: Yeah, dog.
3: Hey, taste these greens for me. See what
0: right.
3: I need.
0: Yeah, what else I need?
3: Tell me what I need. Hey, go cut that oven on for me.
0: Damn. Y'all, hold on. Y'all use your robot for some simple ass stuff.
3: Yeah, yeah. Hey, run out there and get the mail. Run out there and get the mail for me right quick.
0: Hey, even the robot looks at you like, damn.
3: Yeah.
0: This is all you need?
3: Yeah. Mm. You ask the robot, hey, where your umbrella?
0: Okay.
3: Go to the studio. Tell Dee Dee I'll be there in 10 minutes.
2: Right.
0: Look, if this is how you do your robot, run to it.
2: Right.
0: Don't even ride.
2: Yeah, no.
0: All right. Hey, listen, coming up, we got our hot topics, everybody. And boy,

0: Oh boy, when I tell you some things are going down, Donald Trump said he's going to give you $5,000. Now they're saying it's a lie. We'll get into it next. It's Dee Dee in the morning.
1: Tell the people.

0: 1027, 1069, The Blaze.
1: Good morning. All right, let me stop everything. Good morning. It's Didi in the morning. I can tell that is Trey's favorite song, but I got to stop things right now. We got to get to the hot topics, fellas.
2: Hey,
3: I really hate when you do it.
2: Let's work.
1: All right, so did y'all hear what's going on with Sexy Red? Do you hear it? She's finally, this is when you know you are officially famous.
2: We made it.
1: She made it. Sexy Red. I got to tell you what she did. Let's get into it. Here we go.
0: Hot Topics. We back on that.
4: Thanks.
0: Only on Didi in the Morning.
1: 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All right, did y'all see this about Donald Trump? He came out the other day saying he's going to give everybody $5,000. Yeah. That's if the Republicans win.
2: Oh, you talking about that bribe?
1: The bribery, that bribe.
2: That bribe. Yeah, I heard that bribe.
1: Well, everybody's talking about it. It has stirred, as they call it, a backlash.
5: At the Republican midterm convention in Dallas last night, President Trump doubled down on his promise to give every American adult $5,000 if Republicans retain control of Congress.
6: And we can do that because our country has never done better.
5: The offer of $5,000 payouts is being met with criticism among lawmakers, including Republicans.
7: What I don't think you want to do is borrow another $1.5 trillion and then just try to flood that into the economy, because that will lead to more inflation.
1: Well, yep. So Republicans, too, are all going, wait, what are we talking about here?
2: He lied again.
1: Yeah.
2: He lied again.
3: In our face.
2: This is the umpteenth time now.
1: Yeah, that's what they said. They had a list of some of the things he has lied about, and they said there's been a lot of money, because they keep going, where's our tariffs?
2: Yeah.
1: Where's we supposed to get some tariff money?
2: You know what's so funny, too? Somebody dug up the fact that he said the first day in office, when he gets in, he will release the Epstein family.
1: Oh, come on.
2: And to this day.
1: Yeah.
2: To this,
3: we don't know where they at.
2: Have not seen that release.
1: I keep saying that's the reason why you in this war.
2: Oh, yeah. Yeah. It's so funny, though, man. It's crazy.
1: It is crazy. All of this is done in our faces, and there's nothing we can do about it.
2: Man.
1: It feels like there's nothing. Well, we can. Get registered to vote and get out to vote, everybody. We got to do that.
2: Yep.
1: The other thing we got to talk about would be Sexy Red.
2: Oh, Big Sexy. Big Sexy in some hot water. She in big trouble at this point, what it seemed like. She actually tweeted out to her fans to go kick the door in of her baby daddy's grandmama. And now the family is suing Big Sexy.
8: St. Louis native Sexy Red slapped with a new lawsuit tonight. According to court documents, she's accused of calling on her followers to attack her child's grandmother. That suit filed on Monday says Sexy Red, whose legal name is Janae Wary, asked her fans on social media to kick in the door of her grandmother's Hazelwood home. The suit also says the rapper asked her followers to beat the woman up. That woman, Nicole Barnes, says she and her family members had to move out of the home for their safety. She also says she lives in constant fear and had to go to therapy for emotional distress. Barnes is asking the court for $5 million in damages.
2: Dang, now she know better. She know better. You can't play like that in today's day and age. And Sexy Red is known to, like, play on social media and have a sense of humor.
1: Mm-hmm. Right.
2: You can't play like that with these people, man. They done found where that woman really stays.
1: Get it, Sexy.
2: No.
3: Nah, not that one. Nah. We ain't gonna get it. Man.
2: That's so fast.
3: I ain't never heard nobody say they gonna kick the grandmama door in. And the door already weak.
1: Normally,
3: already weak.
2: I don't know. Them grandmama doors be kind of strong. Granny house?
3: Yeah.
2: Granny house.
3: Well,
2: like a fortress.
3: For real. Yeah.
2: Granny house got a strong door lock.
3: Yeah, there ain't no chain lock right there. Yeah.
1: It's like bolts.
3: Yeah, it's about 9 bolts on that damn door. You can hold up. Click, click.
1: And some bars on the window.
3: And some bars, right? And a screen.
2: I'm about to say, and she got a screen.
1: Damn.
3: Come on.
1: Yeah, like I said, it's a fortress.
3: Grandma ain't got no ring camera. Who is it?
1: She look out the window.
3: Yeah. Who is it?
1: Out the curtain.
3: Who is it?
1: She ain't got no ring camera.
3: She ain't got no ring camera,
1: yeah.
3: Who the hell knocking on my damn door?
1: Finally, let's talk about Quavo. Quavo is saying what? The Migos, they going to get back together?
2: Pretty much. That's what he's saying.
9: I'm back. We're going to do it one more time.
10: The Migos are back.
9: For the people.
10: How many albums is it in for Migos now?
9: It's three. We did three, but probably 20 mixtapes, of course.
10: A lot of mixtapes.
9: Yeah, we was the last of that wave.
10: Y'all gave Mustard a smash.
9: Yeah, yeah.
10: So just been records everywhere.
9: Everywhere.
10: And solo smashes.
9: Yeah, and we.
10: That's amazing.
9: Long Live the Rocket.
10: Long Live Rocket. I thought it was so dope that Drake left his ad libs on Shebang.
9: Yeah, that was crazy. Shout out to Drake.
10: So there after this solo project.
9: Oh, it's more. It's more.
10: It's more to come.
9: We're gonna do it right. We're gonna tour. We're gonna do it right.
10: Congratulations on that.
9: Yes, sir.
1: Okay, right.
2: Migos fans are excited about that. I'm sure Takeoff has some music in the vault. Of course, he passed a few years back at the bowling alley.
1: So. Wow. Yeah.
3: Hey, Trey, can you make me understand the difference between an album and a mixtape?
2: Ooh, mixtapes sometimes are done without profit. Like, they are just thrown out by the artist, no label interaction, no label intervention. Wow. It's just by the artist. They can even use other people's beats. You don't even make money from a mixtape, more likely, yeah.
3: Oh, you're
2: a
3: just lot throwing music out.
2: Album.
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1: Hey, good morning, Petey in the morning. 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
2: Oh, yeah.
1: I'm telling y'all, this cruise is crazy. 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
1: Okay, I'm talking to T.I., Rick Ross, Keith Sweat. Who else is going to be on this? Cedric the Entertainer, Wycliffe Jean.
2: 803 Fresh.
1: Right, Cupid, King George. 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
1: 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There he is, Trey G's here to tell us what's trending.
2: Hey, I saw Tori Hart was praying for Clarissa Shields and Remy Ma. It looks like they are back beefing again on social media. Remy basically tweeted out and said, ugly slash all you do is lie. You've been crying the past 20 months. Mad because legally I'm still the wife. B, me too. Sign the papers, Papoose. Got me dealing with this slow-ass crack baby talking about she in New York streets and you in a hotel because y'all scared I'm going to pull up again is what Remy had to say.
1: Damn.
2: She went hard.
1: Wait, Remy said what now?
2: She called her a crack baby and said y'all was scared she going to pull up to the hotel y'all staying in.
1: Well, everybody's scared, Remy.
2: Yeah, I'm scared. I'm kind of scared to talk about her.
1: Me too.
2: Yeah. Now, Clarissa did jab back, but it was a little light jab.
1: Hey, Clarissa, you jabbing and she's stabbing. Be careful.
2: You jabbing, she's stabbing.
3: Remy got a shank.
1: Yep, be careful.
2: Shut up.
1: All right, listen, coming up, we got to have a conversation about people quitting their full-time jobs for social media. That's on the way. It's DEDE in the morning.

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I'm trying to be seen. I'm finna wreck the scene. I'm off the 17. Hey.

freak. How the f*** is that your man? 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

0: Good morning. It's Didi in the morning. And I got Trey G, comedian J.J. Williamson with me. All right, listen, guys, I saw something. We need to get into this conversation about social media. You know I'm addicted to it. I realized something. I'm addicted to Instagram.
1: Oh, addict.
0: You know what it is? I'm addicted to information.
1: Yeah.
0: I like to see what information is coming out, what new. And a lot of it is because I know I'm going to get on the air to talk about it.
1: Mm-hmm.
0: And I'm always looking for some kind of show prep. But this was interesting, right? Because we were talking about this off the air, guys. I saw this thing, and I think you guys have seen this social media post. And it said, social media made men obsessed with women they've never met, and made women feel entitled to lifestyles they've never had and can't even afford.
1: Mm.
0: Everyone is chasing illusions now instead of building reality. They said it is a circus.
1: Hmm.
0: They said people now, and this is what they're saying, people now are forgetting to build a real life. They're just chasing the illusion. And I'm curious about that. And I'm curious if, you know, because, I mean, again, JJ has talked about this too. We both said we're addicted to social media.
1: Right. Right.
0: I'm addicted, but I'm addicted to consuming. I don't do as much anymore posting like I should, right? Or I don't do a lot of video things like I should, but I do get obsessed with it. But what I'm curious about is that you see a lot of people make a lot of money on it. And this is what everybody keeps telling me. Didi, get on it. Do it more. Do more. You need to do video. You need to do this. Everybody keeps telling me, and you can make so much money. I want to know right now, if there's anybody listening, I want to know either, how did you make any money on social media, off of YouTube, whether it was TikTok? I want to know if anybody listening has made any money on through social media. And I also want to know if anybody has given up their job to become an influencer. Have you tried it? If there's any influencers listening, I want to know, and how much do you make? Because that's the thing. Everybody wants to be an influencer. Everybody wants to get on this thing and create this illusion.
1: Right.
0: That's what they're saying we're all doing. We're just creating illusions.
1: Right.
0: And whatever. I just want to know if anybody made money on it.
1: Yeah, that's a big one. That's a big one. I actually do have a family member of mine, a cousin of mine.
0: Mm-hmm.
1: He lost his job probably like 3-4 months ago.
0: Mm-hmm.
1: You know what I'm saying?
0: Mm-hmm.
1: And he was like a light social media like influencer.
0: Okay.
1: You know what I'm saying? But once he lost his job, he was like, okay, well, at this point, I'm going to just go all in. But he's passed up other good opportunities to be employed at a job so that he can do the social media
0: thing.
1: Because it's fun. Well, because it's fun and he feels like it's lucrative. Like it's going to pay
0: it's
1: off
0: gonna
1: eventually.
0: Pay off.
1: Even though it's not paying off now. Even though he need that money right now,
0: he
1: still is like, okay, well, it could pay off. So
0: yeah.
1: I do know somebody in that
0: now,
1: situation.
0: Now, here's the thing I've learned, too, because of, and I keep telling everybody I don't have time or whatever. It's a full-time job to do social media.
2: Oh, hell,
1: absolutely.
2: Yeah.
0: You gotta edit. You got to do this. You know, it's a lot of stuff. If you're going to do a video, you got to make sure the lighting is good. You got to do, like, it really can become a lot, right?
1: Yeah.
0: And you got to have time to do the editing and sit down and do all that kind of stuff is what I've noticed. It is a full-time job. So I want to know, anybody listening that made money on social media, whether it's through Facebook, YouTube, I don't know, TikTok, did you give up to become an influencer? Did you make money? What, JJ?
2: Now, I was just going to say, now, I'm not giving up what I do to become an influencer, but I have seen a few checks from Instagram.
0: Have you?
2: I have. Now, I'm not ashamed because I don't have a huge following. I'm not a huge presence on social media. Now, Instagram have sent me, the most I've seen from Instagram is $16.
1: Damn.
0: You know what?
2: $16.
1: I think people aren't realistic with themselves when it comes to the influencing thing, though, too, at the same time.
0: Yeah. I just knew he was getting ready to tell me thousands. Okay.
2: Now I will say I have made some thousands on my special so far.
0: Okay, good. Now, because you have a lot of views on that. Here's what we want to know. I want to know this. If there's anybody listening that you either maybe it's you or maybe it's somebody you know. I want to know how much somebody made on social media. I want to know if you're an influencer, how much have you made, how much you make a month. I want to know, and you can remain anonymous, okay? I want to know if you made money anywhere on social media. You can remain anonymous. And maybe you know somebody. Maybe it's not you. I want to know what they made. I want to know, you know, if somebody made. I just want to know how much money is there to be made in social media and influencing, okay? So let us know right now at 833. Talk to Didi.
1: That's 833-825-5233.
0: It's Didi in the morning.
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0: All right, so listen, we were asking this question. Well, I was curious, okay? Good morning. It's Dee Dee in the morning. Trey G, also comedian J.J. Williamson. My question was, is there anybody listening who made money on social media? Whether they just made it through a video, maybe they are an influencer, maybe they know somebody who made money. I'm just trying to figure this out. I want to know what's out there and what kind of money can be made on social media, all right? Hey, good morning. Who's this?
1: This is Riri.
0: Okay, Riri, help me out here. I'm trying to understand something. We're talking about social media. You hear a lot of people make money. Did you make money or somebody else?
1: So both. Like, I make money in little spurts, but it actually helps my little small business. Mm-hmm. So using social media actually helps me with my small business. But it is a girl that I follow, and she made $500,000 this year off of social media.
0: Doing what?
1: All she do is talk.
0: Talk about what? Let me put me up on it so I can talk about the same thing. What's she talk about?
1: I mean, she literally talked about everything, about where she, what people didn't send her, going out to eat with her kids. I mean, just everything. And she posts constantly, and she ended up having like 2 or 3 pages, and she literally posts at least 20 times a day. Mm. And it'd be just stuff for like a couple of minutes, but she's made $500,000 this year.
0: Okay. Let me just tell everybody something right now. You know what? You just told me this. I'm a video myself. I'm going to see if this works. So I'm here at work and everybody, and we were just talking to Riri, and Riri said she follows somebody online who made $1 million, makes a lot of money, and all she does is video herself every day doing basic stuff. I'm at work right now talking live on the radio, and I'm videoing myself, and I'm going to test this. I'm going to start videoing myself. You know what, Riri? I'm going to video myself every day doing just dumb, mundane stuff, and I'm going to see if I can see what happens.
2: You're going to lose followers.
1: You got to be consistent.
0: I got to be consistent?
1: You got to be consistent.
0: Okay, I'm a video. Thank you, Riri. I appreciate your call.
2: You're going to see your follower count drop so fast.
0: Okay, hold on a second. I'm going. Let's get somebody else live, y'all. This is what I do for a living. Y'all watching what we do. I'm here at work. Okay. Good morning. Hi, who's this?
3: Hey, this T.
0: Hey, T, listen, you're being videoed, too. I just wanted you to know I'm videoing everything in my life right now. I just found out I can make this money on social media.
2: Yeah, what's poverty?
0: T, do you know anybody who made money through social media?
3: I did.
0: You did? How much you made?
3: I made like 20 or 30 grand, but see, I don't even really do YouTube now. I do a lot of other people's videos and put them together and edit. Uh-huh. So I started doing that now, and that's lucrative.
0: Well, hold on a second. Wait, T. T, you made $30,000 on YouTube?
3: Mm-hmm.
2: Yeah, I done chopped it up with T before. T has a very good fragrance channel.
0: Oh, like, really?
2: He talks about, like, different scents, colognes, stuff like that. And he brings attention to those, like, awareness to those people who sell those type of fragrances.
0: Mm-hmm. Mm-hmm. Okay.
3: Yep, so now a lot of the fragrance stores, if you go and see their YouTube channel, 9 times out of 10, I did that video.
0: Go ahead, then.
3: Nine times out of ten, I edited that video.
2: I think that's the play, too. Like, if you do the things behind the scenes that people don't want to do, like, they call them shredditors.
0: Mm-hmm.
2: If you edit the videos, if you posting the videos, if you finding the content, I think those are the plays to make the money.
0: All right.
2: Let's
0: grab somebody else. Let me ask somebody else. Hey, good morning. Hi, who's this?
4: Good morning. My name is Vincent Butler.
0: Hey, Vincent Butler. Everybody is Vincent Butler. Damn. Now, hold on, Vincent.
2: Vincent sound like he on social right now.
0: Yeah, ain't he? Hold on. Let me stop my live right now. Just hit me. I'm getting ready to post this. I'm going to see what happens. But I have 3 lashes over here on this one and a few here. I'm going to go get them done today.
2: Man, come on. We don't care about your lashes. Come on.
0: All right, fine. Yeah. Hey, Vincent. Let's talk, sir. Talk to me, sir. Do you know anybody who made money on social media?
4: Yes, ma'am. Yes, ma'am. So I'm actually a CPA, a certified public accountant, and I have several clients that are on social media. And I will say it's not always what it appears. Everybody isn't making as much money as it appears. But I do have a couple of clients, one in particular that makes over $100,000 a month on Snapchat alone.
2: A month is insane,
0: damn,
2: bro.
0: Really?
4: Exactly.
0: Now, being their CPA, crazy. Let me ask this. Being their CPA, do you ever think to yourself, let me get this up and go get on TikTok?
4: I've thought about it a couple of times. I've thought about it. I'm always thinking about putting out content. For some reason, I hesitate.
0: Me too. I just said that. That's why I said, you know what? I'm going to film myself and I'm going to try it. I'm going to just film me doing
2: it. Because what it is,
0: stuff.
2: Too, it take that Thank one you. Video to mm-hmm. catch. It take that one video to catch and then you got an audience.
0: Yeah.
2: You got to just keep them. That's it.
0: All right. Well, listen, we're trying to figure this out. People making money on social media. Do you know anybody who made money? Maybe it's you who made that money, and we just want to know how much. Mm. Just let us know right now, and you can remain anonymous this morning. 833-TALK-TO-DEEDEE.
2: That's 833-825-5233.
0: It's DEEDEE in the morning.
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